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7: We are ready.
8: We are ready.
9: We are ready.
10: We are ready.
11: We are ready.
12: We are ready.

0: Cardi be brain on offset. Credit took your man, you upset. Cardi got rich, they upset. Yeah, Cardi put the pussy on offset. Cardi, yeah, Cardi be brain on offset. Who got this motherfucker started?
1: God.
0: Who took your bitch at the party?
1: God.
0: I took your bitch in the party.
1: God.
0: Who that be flags and Martian?
1: God.
0: Who that don't freak in the cut?
1: God.
0: Who got them freaks in the truck?
1: God.
0: Them diamonds go hit like a bitch on a bitchy ass bitch.

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1: Your bitch want party with Cardi. Cardi a body in a Rari. Diamonds all over my body, shining all over my body. Cardi got your bitch on Molly. 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

0: 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Cardi got rich, they upset. Yeah. Cardi put the pussy on offset. Cardi, yeah. Cardi be brain on offset.
1: Your bitch wanna party with a savage. 21. Second one, savage in the Aston.
2: Yeah.
1: High end cars and fashion.
2: 21.
1: I don't eat pussy, I'm fast.
2: Oh, God.
1: I'm a blood, my brother crippin'. Bitch, I'm drippin'. Ho, you trippin'. Told the waitress I ain't tippin'. I like hot sauce on my chicken.
2: Oh, God.
1: I put the rubber off and I put hot sauce on her titty.
2: 21.
1: I'm in a Bentley truck. She keep on sucking like it's 10.
2: 21.
1: All these VVS's, nigga, my sperm.

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Beware of my name that there's delicate. You know I know where you're delicate. 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

0: Oli, to the fat black women of this country, squatter camps, sabazi kunis on a skelem. 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As part of my time, it left us part of my damn when I'm away from my neck in. 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Gulungulu and Sulim Tag, then I lay clever as I'm ever waiting. I'm a two and I'm a pair of tests when I'm a Francis Thomas. Yeah, as my kitchen is Olympia Mambel. So Olympia's shave when I can't let my man.
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